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1: 935.
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1: 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You took me back in time to when I was unbroken. 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'Cause the light came on when I heard that song, and I want you to sing it again.

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Let the music play on, play on, play on, play on. Everybody sing and everybody dance.

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0: 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Only hate the road when you're missing home. Only know you love her when you let her go. And you let her go.
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will fade eventually. 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Oh my, my, oh my, my love, I take one look at you, you're taking me out.